0: 15. Warragul atop of 15 today, Maui 15, and Tararum 15 degrees.
1: From the top of Mount Baw-Baw, all over Gippsland and the Latrobe Valley on 5:31 AM and streaming through your smart speaker, welcome to the Capital Radio Network's Forever Classic, 3GG. 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

Hi there, it's Deeksy from 3GG's Local Breakfast with a reminder, the celebration boy. It's easy to send through your details of someone who's celebrating. 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

Rick James getting his freak on this Wednesday morning. Welcome to another workday. This is Forever Classic 3GG, some real life after this from the Knack. Double G.